0: evidence that the tracker describes as, quote, assaults against working journalists. They also the arrests of three credentialed media workers who are covering these protests in particular. Yeah. The risks, it's no secret, are clearly increasing in your country. Why do you want to continue to document all of this?
1: That's a really good question. I think the more barriers there are to our work and the more risks that come with it, that's an indication that there's something here that we need to continue to show up for. And we have each other's back and each other's support. You know, no one is alone when we're out in the field.
0: Well, Angelina, I'm glad you're doing better, and I do appreciate you making time for us. Thank you.
1: Yeah, thank you so much for having me.
2: 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We reached her in Brooklyn, New York.

morning. Happy Saturday. Welcome to local programming here on CBC Radio 1. It is weekend mornings, the soundtrack to breakfast with Bill and Sean. And we start with your Saturday morning slow rise. It's Glenn Miller.

years, the requests to weekend mornings have changed as the war generation slips away. No more requests for the Andrews sisters or Harbor Lights, once regular asks. But their children, old now, but Army brats, Navy brats, Air Force brats, were brought up hearing about the war and learned to love those songs. On June 6th, D-Day, when my father, the late Colonel J. Allen Gray, and thousands of other men stormed the beaches of Normandy, please play some Vera Lynn. I can't put into words what her voice means. The children have not forgotten the bravery or sacrifice of our parents. Yours truly, Eleanor Gray, Halifax. Thanks for reaching out, Eleanor. Nice to hear from you.

the consumer, they call us. We always get a fair shake. We buy a fridge that doesn't freeze and a stove that doesn't bake. We can't buy nothing lasting unless we get that raise in pay. Then they'd only charge more for the things that cost us less today. The consumer, they call us. We're fussy what we eat. We look at the price of the T-bone steak and buy hamburg meat. And all those fancy packages we take down from the shelf, they're always full of good fresh air when they're not full of nothing else. Oh yes, we are the people running in the race, buying up the bargains in the old marketplace. Another sale on

see us stop in the tavern halfway home. Oh yes, we are the people running in the race, buying up the bargains in the old marketplace. Another sale.

runs the firm now with his buddy John Carmichael, and also won the ninth Violet, who lives on the farm in Middle New Cornwall, grandchild. On the 10th, favorite daughter Jossie, living in Kentville with an accounting practice in Woofville. On the 13th, Bill, Sandy and I will have been married for 56 wonderful and eventful years. And on the 28th, favorite son-in-law, Nathan's birthday. So, Bill, it was Bill Howell who introduced Sandy and I to Stan Rogers back in the olden days. And thinking of Stan and Bill and Silver Donald Cameron, I'm wondering if you could play Free in the Harbor by Stan Rogers, which will make Sandy and I think of all those wonderful cruises with the kids on the south coast of Newfoundland. So thanks for everything, Bill, and a big meow to the cat.

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But highly recommend Joe Koff and Julia Cunningham in Christian House tonight at the Woodside Tavern. As we head to the contest, here is Joe Coffin with Idol Above.